hot pursuit and fiery auto crashes. 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I don't

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0: Keep myself only unto you.
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But I didn't realize that I feeling so confident, feeling so great about myself, and then it just be completely shattered by one thing, by something so stupid. But then you make me feel crazy. You make me feel like it's my fault. I was in pain.